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0: pentru fraza de I just die in your arms tonight. 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

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Take a breath. Rest your head. Close your eyes. 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